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Hey, happy Sunday, everybody. I'm Cappuccino, getting ready to wrap up this weekend with you, all right? Got Notorious B.I.G., Mo Money, Mo Problems coming up. Plus, we're going to have you shaking that thing fast, all right? And Keith Sweat, Nobody. Look, when I tell you we got your throwbacks, we got them. When I tell you we got some new stories, oh, baby, we got them, okay? Even new stories that you may have missed yesterday, we're going to talk about some things today, okay? For instance,

Are you picking up what we're putting down? Your favorite throwbacks are on now. 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

0: El Paso's old school. It is that reset Sunday, at least that's what I like to call it. I'm Cappuccino, and of course, we got to reset our minds for a brand new weekend. I don't know if you realize this, but to me, August seems to be flying by already, okay? Hey, speaking of August, I did tell you about Versus, right? Versus is back doing his thing, and you want to know who is up next? Well, let's just say Donnell Jones versus Joe. It's going down in a few days, y'all. Thursday, August 20th. Who you rolling with, huh? Of course, you guys can check it out on Versus TV. That's what it is on IG. I'm going to have to roll with Joe. I mean, both of their voices are amazing, but I'm going to have to roll with Joe. Who you got? Let us know. 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We got Ice Cube on the way. 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
1: 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Come on.

0: El Paso's old school, Hot 93.5. Hey, I'm Cappuccino on this Sunday evening with you guys. You know what? I feel kind of lost because I don't know if we got my House of Dragons. I'm sorry, House of the Dragon fans around. But the show ended last Sunday. And now I'm looking at this Sunday trying to figure out, what do I watch? You know, some of my reality shows like Real Housewives of Atlanta, you know, I think they're doing their reunion part two. But what's next? Y'all give your girl some things to check out on TV. I'm not a big sports person because I know football season is already coming up. But holla at me. Let me know some things that you guys are checking out right now. Hit us up when you download the free iHeartRadio app and hit that talk back mic. Or get at me on all things social at Cap On Air. And stay right here. Got some TLC Creep coming up. I got that Coolio Gangsta's Paradise. How about some Tootsie Roll? Hey, that's a great workout. Get them legs, get them hips in motion. Speaking of hips, I need to unloosen my hips, y'all. Stay right where you got it for more of your favorite throwbacks.
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0: El Paso's old school, Hot 93.5. We are trying to hook up some teachers this year, and I'll give you guys a scoop on that in less than 8 minutes.
1: 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We regulate any stealing of his property. 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Earn your keep.
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0: 93.5, El Paso's old school. Shout out to all of those lovely teachers out there, even former teachers. Hey, it's me, Cappuccino. Stick around because we got some Naughty by Nature coming up. Plus, we got some Sean Paul with Get Busy and some Belle Biv DeVoe headed your way as well, all right? I'm combining my words. My bad, y'all. Anyway, make sure y'all stay right here for that and a chance to hook up some teachers, y'all, because look, $5,000 can help out in so many ways for the classroom for a lot of these teachers, okay? You know, teachers, they don't make enough money, not like these athletes out here, but they are definitely some heroes, right? Well, we want to help them out and break them off with a chance of winning $5,000 in supplies for their classroom or even the school. And you can help us out by nominating your favorite teacher. Maybe your child is always talking about their favorite teacher, even though they no longer have them. You know, they may still be like, I remember when. It's all good. You can nominate those teachers right now. Even teachers can nominate themselves. So if you're looking to win that $5,000 or you were looking to hook somebody up, make sure you head on over right now to our website for details as to how to enter. Good luck.
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0: El Paso's old school, Hot 93.5. Hey, it's me, Cappuccino, holding you down today. And of course, I had to slide in The Weeknd for you, right? Well, The Weeknd was actually going to retire his stage name and I guess be called Abel. You know, that's his first name. I think it's Abel Tesfaye. I still can't pronounce his last name. But anyway, he says, nah. This past week, he said he is not retiring his stage name. After all, he still got work to do. Do your thing, Weeknd. Do your thing. Coming up, we got some Nelly with that hot in here because it's definitely been a whole lot of heat around these cities lately, y'all. I got TLC coming up, plus 50 Cent with a whole lot of questions for you and so much more. Don't forget to download that free iHeartRadio app. That way, you don't miss out on anything, any special announcements, any news stories we got, especially when you check out the Black Information Network. Yep, the BIN. You can get that also on the app. And whatever you do, make sure you guys set us as your number one preset.
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93.5, El Paso's old school. In close to 4 minutes, I'm going to have you drop it like it's hot with some Snoop Dogg. But in the meantime, ready or not, because that's how I feel about my child getting older. I got to be ready or not. We'll talk more about that.

0: El Paso's old school, Hot 93.5. Hey, it's me, Cappuccino, holding you down on this Reset Sunday. I got DJ Kool headed your way in just minutes. Plus, we got some Usher and Jay-Z on the way. And y'all, shout out to all of my parents out here because I am one of those parents. I got one kid, right? Teenager. She is about to be a junior in high school. I am not ready, okay? I am not ready for all things that she has to face as well as myself. Because as parents, first of all, we got to face the idea that our babies are about to be out of school soon, which means we need to start rounding up some cash and money and GoFundMes to get them off to college or vocational or whatever their plans are. Then you also got to think about the money that you got to spend for their junior and senior years with class rings and proms and homecomings and oh my gosh. So I am not ready for that. And I'm just not ready for my baby to grow older, but I know she must have to. Ready or not, it is happening. So parents, I wish you all the best on this upcoming school year for you and your babies, okay?
1: The most talk.
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Ooh, we got Sisters with Voices. You know SWV coming up with right here. Stick around for that after this, Mary.

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0: nowadays, everybody wanna talk like they got something to say, but nothing comes out when they move their lips, just a bunch of gibberish. 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
1: 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Hey, it's me, Cappuccino, hanging out with you guys on this Sunday night with some Mariah Carey on the way. Plus, we got 50 Cent in the club, and I'm going to slide in some Genuine for you as well. And speaking of Sundays, remember back in the day on Sundays, the way you would kick off your week was by checking out In Living Color. You remember the song, You Can Do What You Want? Why do I remember it? I don't know. Some jingles always worked, and that was one. Well, you know, some of the cast members, of course, included the Wayans brothers. You had David Allen Greer, a lot of great actors, right? Jim Carrey, too. But get this, Damon Wayans is actually going to reunite with David Allen Greer in St. Denis Medical. I don't know if you guys checked that out. It's actually a mockumentary on NBC. And I got to tell you, Damon Wayans and David Allen Greer, remember, two snaps in a circle? Yeah. Imagine those two now, grown-ass men with kids and grandkids, and we'll see what they deliver in this upcoming season, which, by the way, I think is going to debut in November. I need to check up on the first two seasons. Was the show any good? Anybody watched it? Let us just know.
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0: El Paso's old school, Hot 93.5. Hey, y'all, it's me, Cappuccino. Happy Sunday as we wrap things up for your weekend. But also, stick around, Montel Jordan coming up. I got some Shaggy with that Angel and Tupac headed your way as well. And with it being Sunday, a lot of folks are getting ready for their work day tomorrow. And some people may already be thinking what they're going to eat for lunch, right? Well, get this, y'all. America has a new best fast food restaurant. You know what it is? Jersey Mike's, y'all. They've dethroned Chick-fil-A as America's highest rated fast food chain, y'all. This is scoring an 84 in the American Customer Satisfaction Index study. I feel kind of hurt. Like, what? We knocking Chick-fil-A down like that? Apparently, Jersey Mike, they were recognized for freshness, food variety, and value. But we gonna knock Chick-fil-A down like that? Anyway, McDonald's happens to be the lowest rated of the 28 individually named brands in the study. Did you know that? So now that's food for thought for your lunch day tomorrow.
1: 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Who will be crowned the Big 3 Season 9 Champion? 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

0: 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We're going to get it nice and slow coming up in 4.5 minutes, but right now, here's Eminem.
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0: El Paso's old school, Hot 93.5. Had to slide in your girl, Lil' Kim, who, by the way, was posted up on social media. I feel like a lot of these ladies are definitely cougars because her boo looks very young. Go ahead, Lil' Kim. Do what you got to do, girl. Hey, it's me, Cappuccino, hanging out till midnight with you guys with some Akon Don't Matter headed your way. I got Dr. Dre with that next episode. Plus, Joe, I want to know. And I want to know who you rocking with, because I told you there's going to be a Donnell Jones versus Joe situation on the 20th. That's coming up on Thursday. I want to know who you rolling with, okay? Let us know, because, I mean, when you think about it, both of them have amazing voices, but I just got to lean with Joe. 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

0: El Paso's old school, Hot 93.5. Hey, it's me, Cappuccino, and I got Destiny's Child, Say My Name, coming your way in just minutes. Lovers and friends for you, too. And I also mentioned, you know, well, we got you covered with all your news stories, right? Because get this, this makes me a little nervous. You know, this whole AI generation is freaking me out. What about you, huh? Because New Orleans has become the first major U.S. city to use AI to help handle 911 calls. So apparently, this new AI system can decide which 911 calls go to human dispatchers. What makes AI determine that someone's situation is lesser than someone else's? That makes me a little nervous because I don't know. But we'll see what happens in the next coming months. And you know good well, I'm going to keep y'all updated too, all right? News stories like that and more, download the free iHeartRadio app and check out the Black Information Network, also known as the BIN.
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0: 93.5, El Paso's old school. Have y'all seen those Yeezys 800s?
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0: Well, it's that gold digger.
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0: El Paso's old school, Hot 93.5. I'm Cappuccino, getting ready to wrap up my Sunday with you guys. And appreciate you so much for allowing me to be all up in your ear as always, all right? We got Bone Thugs and the Harmony, gonna put that in your ear. DMX will party up in here, plus we got some TLC. And how about dusting off them good old Air Force Ones? Are the kids still asking for Air Force Ones these days? I remember a couple of years ago, my child was like, Mommy, I need a pair. Why you need a pair? Are they still asking for that? Anyway, you guys, keep it right here. And don't forget, speaking of the kids, as, of course, school approaches for some kids, we got to look out for the teachers, too. We want to help get some money in those teachers' pockets so they can supply their classroom with whatever it is that they need. When I say supply, I'm talking about $5,000 worth. And all you got to do is help us out, okay? Help us out. Help these teachers out. Nominate your favorite teacher or teachers. Feel free to nominate yourselves or another teacher. And head over to our website for details as to how you can win $5,000. Good luck to you. You guys enjoy the rest of your Sunday and enjoy your whole week.
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1: Back on your radio, your girl Roxy Romeo checking in. Happy Monday. Yes, it is officially Monday. I hope you had a great weekend. Now to get your work week going, I got more of your favorite throwbacks lines up for you. Coming up in just a few minutes, going to do Ja Rule and Ashanti, always on time. Also got Johnny Gill, Rub You the Right Way, and Outkast, So Fresh, So Clean. 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
1: Coming up in just a few minutes, Usher, you don't have to call us, kicking off more of your favorite throwbacks. 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I'm Roxy Romeo, definitely sending prayers up for Earth, Wind & Fire drummer John Paris. So apparently on August 6th, he was placed in a medically induced coma following what they're calling a cardiac accident. Just minutes before he was actually rushed to the hospital, he was supposed to hit the stage. He has been on tour with Lionel Richie. A friend actually made the announcement on his Facebook page saying that doctors placed him in this induced coma. His blood pressure rose. He was having difficulty breathing. And so doctors did this so that they could actually give him the proper medical care that he needs. So he is still sedated at the moment. Not exactly sure, you know, where he's at right now. But, you know, they say that this is the best thing for him to determine the safest path forward. So again, prayers up for John Parrish.
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1: Keeping you rolling through your early Monday morning. I'm Roxy Romeo. I got In Vogue on the way with my lovin'. Kicking off more of your favorite throwbacks. Also gonna do Busta Rhymes and Mariah. I know what you want. And Tag Team Whoop, there it is. And our Thank a Teacher contest. 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
1: Coming up in just a few minutes, Jade with Don't Walk Away is setting off more of your favorite throwbacks. Also got Lil Wayne with Miss Officer. I'm Roxy Romeo, and state executions are definitely in heavy rotation right now. On Thursday, three different state executions took place in one day. In Oklahoma, Carlos Cuesta Rodriguez, 70 years old, was executed for the 2003 fatal shooting of his girlfriend. In Tennessee, they executed Anthony Darrell Hines, 66 years old, for the 1985 stabbing of a motel worker. And then also in Alabama, 42-year-old Jeremy Williams, definitely young, right? For the 2021 rape and murder of 5-year-old Kamari Holland. And I remember that story. It was everywhere. Just absolutely tragic and heartbreaking. Williams actually asked that they do not appeal his execution. He wanted to do it, and he expressed remorse before his death.
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1: Keeping you roll of the early Monday morning. You're hanging out with your girl, Roxy Romeo. Make sure you stay close. Imagine when Ashanti West Love is on the other side, setting off more of your favorite throwbacks. I got Biggie Juicy, and T-Pain will buy you a drink. And today, once again, we are back at it with your chance to win your way over to Vegas to be there for our iHeartRadio Music Festival. Just about a month away, September 18th and 19th. It is back with Snoop Dogg and Cardi B and Major Lazer and many, many more. And we would love for you to be there to experience it. You plus a guest, hotel accommodations, airfare, tickets, and we're even going to throw in $1,000 for you to have a little spending cash. All right. So 9 a.m., 1 and 5 p.m. today. Listen out for those keywords. When you hear them, text them to 200-200 and you could be on your way. And listen, you can try all three times today, tomorrow, the next day. Keep on trying, all right? Because you never know when you're going to get lucky. Good luck to you.
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1: On the other side for you, Chris Brown with Run It is setting off more of your favorite throwbacks. Also got Jay-Z, Can I Get A? I'm Roxy Romeo. And as you may know, Lil Rod filed a $30 million lawsuit against Diddy, essentially claiming to be a victim, especially when it comes to the freak-offs. Well, Diddy has since filed a countersuit for multiple things. One thing he claims is that Lil Rod stole private video footage, and that is how Netflix actually got some of the footage that they have. And he's also accusing Lil Rod of hiring sex workers for himself and willingly using drugs before deciding to turn it around and say that he was coerced. So we wait now to see, you know, what the court says about Diddy's countersuit. Do they think that this is, you know, there's evidence to prove this? Is it going to move forward, or is this going to burn to the ground?
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1: Hey, Surrogacy Case is making national headlines, and honestly, I have never seen anything like this. So we'll talk about that coming up after J. Cole, Tipsy next.

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1: Keeping you rolling the early Monday morning. You're hanging out with your girl, Roxy Romeo. Got the Fugees on the way for you. Ready or Not is setting off more of your favorite throwbacks. Plus, going to do Juvenile with Slow Motion. And also, Sir Mix-a-Lot with Baby Got Back. And, yeah, there is a crazy, crazy surrogacy story that has taken the country by storm. McKenna West was the surrogate mother. And the biological parents apparently wanted her to abort the baby because there was essentially a life-threatening congenital heart condition, but she refused. And so right now, it is kind of like a he said, she said situation, because according to West, she claims that she was threatened with $250,000 lawsuit if she didn't terminate the pregnancy, which technically there was a clause in their contract in regards to that. But the parents are saying that she agreed to do the abortion and then stopped responding to them. So the parents, the biologicals, are actually suing her. Yes. Head over to our Black Information Network, BINnews.com. If you are unfamiliar with this story, full story on there for you, all the details for you to catch up, but just a crazy, crazy situation.
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1: On the other side, got Montel Jordan. This is how we do it. Kicking off more of your favorite throwbacks. Plus Ja Rule will living it up. I'm Roxy Romeo. And just a sad, sad story. So 41-year-old Jason Arday, he became the youngest black professor in Cambridge University's history. According to his memoir, Arday overcame autism, other disabilities that left him nonverbal until almost 12 years old. He was unable to read or write until 18. Then he earned a PhD at 23. And then became the youngest black professor. But all that, his legacy was tainted after he was accused of plagiarism and fake credentials. He then resigned, and a week after his resignation, he was found unresponsive in South London, pronounced dead at the scene. So truly, truly unfortunate. Police said that there was no foul play, but in regards to his cause of death, that we still do not know. So just a sad, sad story. Definitely sending prayers and condolences to all of his loved ones. 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
1: 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I'm Roxy Romeo. 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And if you want to see Snoop do his thing this year at our iHeartRadio Music Festival, it's going down September 18th and 19th. And we would absolutely love to put you in the building. And we have your chance to be there three times a day, 9 a.m., 1 and 5 p.m. All right, you're going to hear a keyword. And then when you do, you got to text that to 200-200, and you could be packing your bag. So start thinking about who you want to take, what you're going to wear, and we will take care of the rest.
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1: Coming up in just a few minutes, J-Lo and Ja Rule with I'm Real is setting off more of your favorite throwbacks. Plus, Mark Morrison, Return of the Mac. I'm Roxy Romeo. And in Colorado, somebody's out of a job. So, a Snoop on a Stoop doll. So, that is a Snoop Dogg doll that's like a parody of Elf on the Shelf. Well, it was found hanging by its neck from a rope in a fire station stairwell. And the city moved super fast, launched an investigation, found out who the employee was that put it there, and fired the employee. And then that was kind of it. But then other city workers found out about it weeks later, and they were not happy with how leadership handled things. And that is when the real fallout started. The mayor had to issue some statements. And in the end, the interim city manager ended up getting fired because of the fact that they did not do more. And last time I checked, Snoop Dogg hasn't even issued a statement about this.
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1: Holding you down on your early Monday morning. I'm Roxy Romeo. Thank you so much for waking up with me, for hanging out, getting your day started, your week. Definitely appreciate you. And I do have more of your favorite throwbacks on the way to keep your morning going with Genuine Pony. Also got 50 with Candy Shop. And this is just absolutely crazy to me. I mean, we know what the economy is like right now. We know inflation is real. Everything costs so much money. And because of that, you gotta move smart. But apparently they're, I don't want to call it a trend, but it's back to school time. And parents are struggling, trying to get all of the things that they need for their kids. But it's not just the fact that they're trying to get the things they need. It's that they're trying to keep up with the Joneses, all right? You know, the clothes, the technology, you know, the school supplies. They're trying to keep up with appearances. So they're trying to get the more expensive stuff. And because they don't have the money to do it, a lot of parents are now using buy now, pay later plans. They're taking out loans. They're selling belongings, even gambling for extra cash, all so they can pay for, you know, these things that their kids need for school, or want, I should say, right? Because, baby, you could go to Walmart, okay, and you will not be breaking the bank. I'm just saying.
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0: El Paso's old school hot 93.5. Big Boys Big Neighborhood. Boy. Hello there. Thank you once again for being in the neighborhood. We got a whole lot more show coming up for you. Jessie Reyes. Yep. Jessie Reyes will be in the neighborhood for an all-new big interview. Love her. Yeah. Love her energy, man. And I love watching Jessie Reyes' journey.
1: Yeah.
0: And we were seeing this on and off air, man. There's just this ring of protection mm-hmm. that we put around Jessie.
2: Yeah, we got to protect her at all times, big dog.
0: Yeah, thank you, my brother. Thank you.
2: She is.
0: And we shall.
2: One of a kind.
0: Jessie Reyes will be in the neighborhood for an all-new big interview. Mm-hmm. And also, man, men reveal their biggest ick about women.
1: Yes.
0: Ooh. Yeah, man.
1: Dude, I was scrolling on TikTok and I saw the post and it literally was like, you know, we always hear about the icks in men.
0: Right.
1: So let's hear about the icks in women. And it was a bunch of guys like in the comments. And of course, girls are in the comments.
0: I don't
1: like,
0: think that men have any icks about women.
1: Oh my God, Big. You would be surprised. Really? I found out about a new ick and apparently I have it.
0: Really?
1: It's called bird hands.
0: Really? What the hell is bird hands?
1: That's exactly what I said.
0: So now, literally, what is bird hands?
1: It's in the search button as soon as like you go in the comment section because everyone was wondering what the hell bird hands are and it's talking with your hands.
0: You just did it right now.
1: She's been doing it.
0: Oh my God. I didn't know that there was a name for it.
1: I didn't know it was a thing.
0: Try to talk with your hands in your pocket.
1: It's hard.
0: Oh, okay.
1: I'll just stay quiet.
0: All right. There it is. All that and more. Y'all continue to hang with us in the neighborhood. Big Boys Neighborhood.

0: Hello.
1: Yo, Nick.
0: Hey.
1: Big boy, what's going down?
0: Chilling.
1: Speaking to you on some real stuff, the shop hasn't been very profitable for me. When I came down last week and I gave you those clippers, the clippers have a reverse charge that's in them.
0: Okay.
1: What's going to happen around probably 30 minutes after you plug those clippers in, it's going to short out the electric socket that it's in. I need you to help me set the shop on fire for this insurance thing that I'm trying to do.
0: I can't do that. Like, we'll lose lives up in that.
1: No, because it's not going to be that kind of fire.
0: Can you give us just like a couple of years?
1: It's been a couple years already, Nick. All I'm asking you is to plug in and burn the shop down.
0: I mean, I can't even phantom.
1: Phantom?
0: Maybe you should sleep on it.
1: Do you think I just made this up this morning?
0: But in the end, it's really not helping. That's just a Band-Aid over the solution.
1: Band-Aid over the solution. Do this. Don't be at the shop on Tuesday.
0: Are you serious?
1: Because I'm burning that down. If you don't do it, somebody else will.
0: No, I can't do it. And I'm sure the lady next door, she'll definitely call anyway.
1: But by that time, we're going to be burnt out and have water damage.
0: Oh, no. But, I mean,
1: we didn't have this conversation.
0: Like, yeah, but whatever you decide.
1: Yeah, blah, blah, blah, blah, blah, blah, blah, blah, blah, blah, blah, blah, blah, blah, blah, blah, blah, blah, blah, blah, blah, blah, blah, blah. Do this. Repeat after me. Big, I swear I'll take this to the grave.
0: Big, I swear I will take this to the grave.
1: Big, I think you're a piece of shit for phone tapping me.
0: Oh, man. Big.
1: Man.
0: I'm about to mess this dude's beer up.
1: I'm glad you wasn't on some hole like, yeah, let's get it. I was ready to burn it up myself. Everybody say hello to Nick.
2: Phone taps on the tens. Every hour, every day. Right here at Big Boy's Neighborhood.
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2: 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Yeah.

0: El Paso's old school hot 93.5. And do continue to hang out with us. Hey, Jesus Sepulveda, what you got coming up, my brethren?
1: Oh, man, if you're a young guy trying to take a girl out on a vacation, don't do it. You might want to take your mom instead.
0: Take
1: Mamacita.
0: Instead. We'll speak on it. Y'all continue to hang with us in the neighborhood. Big boys.

0: 93.5.
1: Big Boy Neighborhood.
0: All righty now, Jesus. Yeah, we in here telling. I'm in here telling inappropriate jokes. Inappropriate jokes, yeah.
2: Great joke, though.
0: All righty now. Big Boy Neighborhood, Jesus, support with us up in here. Jesus, hang loose. What you got?
2: Man, if you're like, dude, if you think about it, if you're a single guy and you want to take a girl on a vacation, think about all the hassle you're going to go through with taking a girl on vacation. I think it's better if you take your mom. This guy had a great take on this that made me open my eyes.
3: This is why you take your mom to a vacation instead of some random girl that you're trying to hit. Why? She actually appreciates it, right? Mm-hmm. We're having rum and coke. We literally bought pineapple on the side of the road. They serve it to you on a freaking plastic bag, right? Mm-hmm. But it doesn't matter, right? And she's just having the time of her life over there. She's not complaining that, oh, it didn't come in a fruit platter. Oh, it doesn't have a daisy rose on it. It doesn't have a pattern. They didn't make a goose out of the watermelon, the pineapple. Like, bro, it's not that deep, right? Look at the views. Look at the vibes. Listen to the vibes. It's affordable. We have the craziest day ever. Drinks, we're getting catered to. So the next time you want to take some random f***ing IG girl to another country or on a vacation just because you want to hit or whatever, bro, take your mom instead.
0: Bro, I hear, amen.
2: I like that.
0: I agree
2: so
0: with that.
4: Yeah. I would appreciate that. I don't know who's not appreciating that.
2: But but let's be honest. Some girls, like, you know, they get, when we have to go get dinner, they get all, they try to get dressed up. It's a thing. It's late. It's like, bro, like, there's always something, a little bit of drama.
0: Amen.
2: No,
0: if
2: like
0: you
2: that.
0: Still do have your mother, your pops too,
2: yeah,
0: create those memories.
5: Yeah. Yeah. Sure. I wonder if I would enjoy a vacation with just my mom. I think I would. I think I would.
0: Yeah.
5: I think, yeah, me she's too. Very simple.
0: I don't know. You like, you seem like you want to get away by yourself. Yeah, man. Lou tried to get away by himself at least once a year. But you try to do, like, take your mother somewhere. That's beautiful,
2: that'd be
0: man.
2: Dope. Yeah. I mean, I thought about, like, I pictured what that would look like for me and my mom, and I'm like, that would be the best thing, because my mom is so chill. Yeah. She's so chill. She'll be great for the littlest things, even if, like, I took her to a nice place. Oh, thank you. Thank you. Like,
0: yeah, man. Nice. That's where my mom was.
2: Yeah, so.
0: Just so simple. Man, I love that.
2: Yeah,
0: Marty, would you go on vacation? Who would you go with first, your mom or your dad?
4: Probably, maybe my mom. Right. Yeah. Well, because my dad be working a lot. Mm-hmm. Yeah.
0: You said your mom what?
4: My dad be working a lot.
0: Oh, okay. Yeah. Hey, dude, I don't know why I thought you said my dad be twerking a lot. I just heard the word. No, I thought I heard something. You know what I'm saying? I was like, I'm like, man, we listen and we don't judge.
2: Yeah, I definitely couldn't do vacation with my dad, dude. No, there's no way. Hey, my dad is a complainer.
0: Can you imagine if
2: God.
0: I didn't clear that up, Marty, and the next time I saw your dad, I'd be like, man, so you be twerking?
4: Twerking.
0: You're like, twerking? No.
4: I mean, if he working.
0: Yeah, and twerking.
4: He working,
0: twerking.
4: Paying the bills.
2: Getting paid for it, yeah.
0: Hey, man, is there anything for those out there? What would you rather do with someone other than your significant other?
2: Oh, my God.
0: What would you rather do? Like, I would rather go to, like, a hip-hop concert concert with someone else than Vera. Yeah.
4: Oh, okay.
0: Yeah,
4: well,
0: man.
4: Crazy.
5: I would do, like, a football game with one of the homies instead of...
0: But Meyer likes football, right?
5: Yeah, but still. Come on, man.
2: Oh, man. It's way more fun with your boys.
0: Yeah, okay, I got you. What would you rather do with someone other than your significant other? We want to hear from you. Hit us up 866-246-8923. That's 866-246-8923. What would you rather do with someone other than your significant other?
2: Yep.
0: Hit us up. Big Boys
2: Big
0: Neighborhood.
2: Boy.
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0: El Paso's old school. Big Boy's Neighborhood. All righty. We're asking a question and we want your answer. What would you rather do with someone other than your significant other? All righty. We're going to bring Elliot into the neighborhood and see what's going down with Elliot. Elliot, hello. Hello there, Elliot. Elliot, are you hang gliding right now?
1: No, I'm driving to work.
0: Okay, okay.
1: Hey, Big, catch this. I know this sounds weird, but I used to do porn, and I wanted to do porn alone. That's why I was sneaking. And my wife caught me. I don't know how she caught me. She went through the computer and caught me. So she went through a big thing crying about it, saying that I'm cheating because I'm sneaking. So I said, that's not cheating. That's porn. I'm not really having sex. So
0: right.
1: We went to see a therapist
0: okay.
1: about it.
0: So the thing that you would rather do with someone other than your significant other, you would watch porn.
1: Yeah.
0: Okay, you said but do porn, so I'm thinking that you were. At first, I thought you were one of the ones that Louis watched.
2: Right.
0: All righty. So you say you would consume porn without your significant other, and then you guys went to therapy?
1: Yeah, we went to therapy, and the therapist said the suggestion he gave was to do it together. I want you guys to have the porn together and look at the porn. I'm like, I don't want to watch porn with my wife. Like,
0: right.
3: Oh, yeah. Yeah. Right. Yeah. The long thing. Yes.
0: Man, yeah. Be sitting there and I'm like, I think I would be insecure too.
3: Yeah.
0: So for me, I wouldn't just be uncomfortable. I'd be insecure. I'd be like, dude, like, he's turning you on, Beto? Nah, I don't want that.
2: Is your wife down for it though?
1: Yeah, she was like, yeah, that sounds good. I'm like, but I wasn't comfortable with it. I'm like, I'm not going to watch porn with you. Like,
3: yeah, that's
1: and
3: weird.
1: You guys way bigger than me and stuff like that.
0: See, that's what I was talking about right there.
2: Yeah.
0: Hell yeah, he nailed it. I just didn't know how to say it. I knew how to say it, I just didn't want to say it. Yeah, man. What would you rather do, Lou, with someone else other than your significant
4: other? Like, I'm telling you, like, nowadays, I would rather go eat with, like, a friend than, like, Myra.
0: Really? Oh,
4: yeah, she's just like on a weight watch right now. Like, you know, she watches what she eats now.
2: Right.
4: So I'm like, I've been trying to go to like all you can eat Korean barbecue. And I'm like, well, if I go with her, I'm going to spend $50 on just her eating two pieces of meat.
0: Right.
2: Right.
0: Yeah. And it's not like you can take it.
4: Yeah.
0: Unless you have like that empty purse that you tell your wife to bring.
4: Yeah.
0: You know what I'm saying? Baby, line your purse with somebody. Yeah, man, baby, line your purse. Line your purse. You know what I'm saying?
2: I feel like I'd rather go like, I don't have anybody right now, but like,
0: but
2: I'd rather, go grocery shopping. Or
0: by
2: like
0: yourself?
2: Just shopping, yeah, by myself.
0: Dude,
2: yeah.
0: That's crazy, because I would rather shop by myself than with Vettel.
2: Oh, really?
0: Yeah.
2: I just want to take my time. Yeah. Like, sometimes like unnecessary that I'm looking at products that I don't need. I'm looking at the back of the label, like, what?
0: Dude, like, grocery shopping for me, Vettel want to get in and out. She definitely won't go to like Costco or anything with
2: me.
0: Definitely.
2: I've been walking around, looking at every aisle.
0: I take my time too. You think I don't know my aisle numbers? Oh yeah, man. What would you rather do with someone other than your significant other? Hit us up, Elliot. Thank you for calling us up, man. It sounded like you were on a motorcycle or something, or you don't have no windows in your car. All righty, Big Boy's Neighborhood.

0: neighborhood.
1: All righty now, what would you rather do with someone other than your significant other?
2: Oh boy.
1: We're gonna bring Kenny into the neighborhood and see what's going down with Kenny. Kenny, hello.
3: Hello.
1: Hello there, Kenny. Kenny, what's something you'd rather do with someone other than your significant other?
3: Man, big boy, I would rather go to the casino, bro. This girl, my lady, she be going playing penny slots. They give her every comp in the whole wide world. I'd be at the table spending racks, and they won't even give me a free soda. And I don't know how it happens, but she always winning, and I'm just like, what is going on?
1: He over there losing and for the whole weekend. She was like, man, I won $8.
2: Damn.
1: $8 in pennies.
2: I hit big.
1: Yeah, man. $8 in pennies. Wow. What casino do you go to, Kenny?
3: We go to Yamava, you know, to Vegas, all the local ones. But yeah, man, I don't know how she does it. And then, like I said, on top of that, they be sending her vouchers. Hey, you want to stay here for a month?
1: Hey, man, let me tell you, Kenny. Yeah. I'm going to ask you one more time. You know,
4: yeah, right.
1: What casino you go to?
3: Yamava.
1: There it is. Right. He's saying Yamava.
2: Oh, Yamava.
1: Yeah. Jesus is over here puzzled.
4: Right.
1: Yeah, that's why you're not winning. You keep going into the wrong casino.
2: What is he saying?
1: Yeah.
2: Yamava?
1: Yeah. That's what, at first, I was like, what?
2: Hold on.
1: When he first said it, I was like, man, I'm going to
2: say Yamava.
1: Yamava. Yamava. Hey, man. Now, that's never going to go away for me.
2: That's crazy.
1: It's, hey, man, let me tell you, Kenny. Now, it's Yamava from here on out. It's all right, brother.
4: Can't be mad at it.
1: Yeah, hell no. Hey, man, it is what it is.
2: They should rename it.
1: But you look at it looks like your mama.
2: Yeah, he ain't wrong.
1: Yeah, there it is, man. All righty. That was Kenny right there. What would you rather do with someone other than your significant other?
2: For me, it's Marisco's. Like, she is, I hate going with her, and then she just gets, like, fries or something. I'm like, yo, or bringing food from another place to eat that Marisco's. I'm like, yo, get out of here. We weren't looking at it.
1: A lot of Marisco places, they still sell, like, chicken nuggets.
2: Oh, yeah.
1: For people that don't eat Marisco.
2: I hate that. It's like, don't be here. Then I feel like you're judging what I'm getting. Because I go in, I go crazy. I get the bloody clams. I go all out. You see?
4: Clams.
2: I don't like that. I don't like that look. Don't judge
1: and
2: me.
1: And that right there is the reason why y'all don't date.
4: Right. Exactly.
1: There it is, Marty. You could have had
4: one
1: this guy.
4: One of the many reasons.
1: Yeah. One of the billion reasons.
4: Right.
2: Billion.
1: What would you rather do with someone other than your significant other? Hit us up. Big Boys Neighborhood.
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0: 93.5 El Paso's old school. Big Boy's Big Neighborhood. Boy. Your chance to speak on it. What would you rather do with someone other than your significant other? Let's go to Joey. Joey, hello.
1: Hello.
0: Joey, what would you rather do with someone other than your significant other?
1: I'd rather go with my friends or family to, like, parades or stuff like that, because my wife doesn't let me be myself. I like to scream at people. I like

0: We had the Memorial Day parade in my neighborhood in Canoga Park.
1: Yes, sir.
0: And the race, and the Rams went by, the cheerleaders and the mascot, and I started screaming, boo, boo, you suck. And my wife over here pinching me, telling me to shut up. I'm a 49er fan. Right. And then, like, she's pinching me over here, like, shut up. That's why I don't come out with you. I'm like, I
1: want to
0: be myself.
1: Right. You should be able to yell at innocent ladies and mascots at a Memorial Day parade honoring our fallen soldiers. You know what I'm saying? You should.
2: Doing a job.
1: You should be able to do that without your wife assaulting you.
2: Honoring the soldiers that he's on here.
1: Honoring our fallen soldiers. You guys suck! Bang, bang, Niner gang! Got people behind him saluting. You know what, Joey? I think I got to side with the wife on this.
3: Yeah.
1: One.
3: Yeah.
1: You know, can't be myself.
0: You know, anywhere we go, as soon as before we get off the car, you better not be screaming or you better not talk back.
1: Yeah, man.
3: The lecture.
1: Don't embarrass
2: me. Right. I haven't done nothing yet.
1: Yeah. But she know it's going to happen. All righty now. What would you rather do with someone other than your significant other? Hit us up. Big Boys Big Neighborhood. Boy.

0: Hot 93.5. And do continue to hang out with us in the neighborhood. Mariana, what you got?
1: We always talk about the icks in men, right? Like, it's literally...
0: You do.
1: Yeah, you and my friends
0: always talk about the icks.
1: Yeah, give me the icks. So I came across this post that said, what are the icks in women? And only men, like, respond in the comment section.
0: Yes. Men got icks in women?
1: Yeah.
0: I didn't think we had that. That is crazy.
1: Oh, my God. The comment section blew up. Right. And I found out about a new ick.
0: There,
1: I think
0: about
1: I
0: you?
1: Have it. Yeah.
0: All right. We'll come back. Y'all continue to hang with us in the neighborhood. Big Boys
1: Big
0: Neighborhood.
1: Boy.

0: El Paso's old school hot 93.5. Big Boy Neighborhood, Mariana in the neighborhood, Mari to the party. What you got?
1: I came across a really interesting post yesterday, and I don't know if I should feel like I'm attacked or what, because I was scrolling on TikTok, right? And you know, we always talk about our icks in men, and I feel like that's like such a girl thing. We're always like, okay, my ick is this about a guy. Well, there was a guy that posted this video, and the caption was, since girls are always talking about icks in men, what are icks in women? And you know, of course, I ran to the comments, and some of the comments are actually valid, okay? Uh-oh. Like, there's some that are like, moving slow, like walking, no sense of urgency, or just general lack of awareness.
2: Oh, man.
1: Like, they're honestly valid, and a lot of girls are in there even saying, like, okay, I thought it was going to be, like, my eyelash being crooked, or, like, my hip dicks. Like, none of them.
0: That's an ick, too.
1: Yeah, right.
0: Yeah, that's an ick, too.
1: Most of them are not on appearance. They're, like, on, like, personality and the way that they treat other people. So I thought those were valid, but one of the ones that came across and a lot of, had a lot of girls confused was bird hands.
0: Right.
1: Like, I did not know about bird hands. It became the main search in the comment section. So of course I clicked it, and bird hands is basically when you talk with your hands.
0: Yeah. Like, you're doing bird hands right now.
1: I know. I'm like, I cannot do it. Like,
0: do you think that you can talk for the rest of this segment with your hands in your pocket?
1: I don't know.
0: Try it.
1: I mean, I'll try.
2: She's doing it now.
0: She's totally doing it. Hey, man, don't get in your head about it, though.
1: Okay, yeah, no, yeah. I'll try not to, but I didn't.
2: You're doing it now.
1: No, I'm just like, I know, I keep doing it every time. I feel like the more excited that I get to, like, say something, the more that I do hand movements. And it's like, it's not even if I'm mad. It's not even, like, I never even realized
0: it. I wish I would have recorded this.
1: Literally didn't even know that I had it until, like,
0: and
1: I saw bird
0: hands.
1: Yes, bird hands.
0: I never heard
1: and
0: of bird hands.
1: Like, when they're like talking into the camera and they're like more like trying to be intimate with the camera and stuff like that, but it's a thing. Apparently bird hands is a thing.
0: Is there anything we're going to get into it, what gives you the ick, what gives you that ugh,
1: oh my god,
0: about men or women? And I want to hear the men call up and give us the ick on women, and women, if you could find some kind of ick in a man,
1: yes,
0: I would like to hear like we said, good luck on finding about, you know, ick or ills about
1: right,
0: men.
1: Yeah, very much. Cause like,
0: do you have an ick?
1: Yeah, something
0: about
1: that gives me like the ick, and it's like I'm always like, oh, like it's kind of cringy, and like I don't want to talk to you. It's when they overpromise. It's like, oh, I was gonna do this, or I was gonna do this, and like, you know, plan this whole day out, and then it doesn't ever happen. Or like, it's just kind of weird. Like, it gives me the ick.
0: What about men posting like doing selfies in the gym?
2: Yeah, what's up?
1: Too much is not cutesy for me. Like, you know, there has to be a little balance, because it's like, I get it. You know, like, you're in the gym, you want to pose, but not too much. It's getting girly pop sometimes.
0: You know what's the ick for me? Women that chew gum, like excessive smack.
1: That thing,
0: between every word. And listen, it's Cardi B.
2: Yeah.
0: So he's not going to tolerate that. But yeah, between every gum is a smack. Like, every word is a gum smack.
1: Right.
2: It's going to sound weird, but I hate women that are too touchy.
0: Really?
1: Oh,
2: yeah.
1: Wow. Like, coming from
2: that, that are talking to you and they're just like, hey.
0: Right.
2: Hey, wow.
0: Like touching all on your head and patting you like a kid.
2: Yeah, basically.
0: Because you're short.
2: Yep.
0: I knew where this was going. All righty, now, men and women, we want to hear from you. What gives you the ick that, about men or women? Stop. Hit us up, like women really touching him. Monty.
1: You get touched?
0: Monty, just let him have that. His birthday's coming up, you know what I'm saying?
1: Right.
0: Just let him have that. Don't kill Louis Vuitton.
1: Right.
0: Big boy neighborhood.
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1: Hot 93.5 El Paso's old school. Big boy's neighborhood. Mariana was speaking about how she saw a post and the person was talking about just certain icks.
2: Yes, the icks.
1: Yeah, man. And so we were just asking, what gives you the ick? Or just something where you're like, ugh, about men or women. We're going to bring Yvette into the neighborhood and see what's going down with Yvette up in here. Yvette, hello.
3: Hello
1: there, Yvette. Yvette, what city are you calling from?
3: I'm calling from the city of Woodland Hills.
1: Woodland Hills up in here. Yvette from Woodland Hills. Yvette, what gives you the ick, just that ugh, about men or women? Or really about men?
3: Okay, the word no, it is one syllable. It is not no. I hate that.
2: Ooh. Wait, icks in men and women? Or is it just men?
3: Actually, both, but it's really, really men should never, never say no.
1: Oh, my God, yes, man. And let me tell you,
4: I agree.
1: Noah, that's why even when I hear Marty say Noah, I'm like, who's Noah?
2: Right.
1: Yeah, because Marty's a word. Noah, but men on the real, men should not be saying Noah.
2: Yeah, nope. No.
1: Yeah, and there's just some things that we as men shouldn't do, and I say it all the time. If you're in a passenger seat, men, don't put your feet in the window, like on the dashboard. There's just some things.
2: Wiggling your toes.
1: Yeah, that men shouldn't do.
2: Passenger princess.
1: So what gives you the ick is when men and women, when they say Noah.
2: Yeah. Oh my God.
3: Where did that come from? No is no in English and no is no in Spanish. No. Just keep it no.
2: No.
1: I heard that.
2: It's crazy because in Spanish, Dumani just said,
1: oh my God.
2: Yeah, I don't know where it came from. I wish I knew. But it's like, I didn't even know that I was doing it myself until you guys started telling me.
1: Oh, really?
2: Yes.
1: We shouldn't have said anything. Now you're going to stop talking with your hands, your bird hands.
2: Bird
1: hands. There's two things now.
2: Oh, my God.
1: It's like a personal attack.
2: I'm the problem.
1: Yeah. I'm the problem. All righty, Yvette, thank you so much, my love. All righty.
3: You're welcome.
1: Have you talked to us before? Have you called the neighborhood before?
3: No, first time calling.
1: Hello. Yes.
2: So do you hate me then because I say no?
3: No.
2: Okay.
3: And you see, I hate you.
1: Hey, man, when I asked her, have you called before? She said no.
2: Yeah.
1: Then you asked her, you hate? She said no. She didn't go, Noah. All righty now. Hit us up. What gives you the ick about men or women? What gives you that ugh?
2: Yep.
1: Hit us up, Big Boy's
2: Big
1: Neighborhood.
2: Boy.
5: Yeah. Let's take them back.

0: El Paso's old school Hot 93.5. Big Boy's Big Neighborhood, boy. Your chance to speak on it. What gives you the ick, just that ugh, about men or women? We're going to bring Andrew into the neighborhood and see what's going down with Andrew up in here. Andrew, hello.
1: Hello.
0: Hello there, Andrew. So, Andrew, what city are you calling from?
1: Pomona.
0: All righty, Andrew from Pomona. It sounded like he wasn't sure for a second.
2: Right. A little delay.
0: Pomona? All righty now, Andrew from Pomona. Andrew, what gives you the ick about men or women? What gives you the ick about women?
1: So I'm all for, you know, doing what they want, you know, to their body. But when they overdo the lip filler and it just looks unnatural, man, that gives me the ick for sure.
2: Ooh. Damn.
0: This is like a crowd coming here.
2: What's going on?
0: Yeah, but Marty, you don't have any of that,
2: no,
0: huh?
2: No, I don't. Yeah. But yeah, I heard that like once you get it done once, like you want it more and more after that. So that's what like scares me about that.
0: And you know what's wild about that, Andrew, is remember it used to just be kind of like celebrities?
2: Yeah.
0: Like somebody would have a facelift or somebody to do certain things. Like, oh, she touched her face or she got her lips done. Now you can just walk in the store.
2: Literally.
0: And it's like somebody just in the store that got their lips done.
2: Yeah.
3: It's so weird. I see it sometimes and I'm just like, what? How do you not see yourself in the mirror?
0: Right.
3: But it's too big.
0: You never thought about feeling like getting any filler for your lips?
3: No, dog. And I have thin lips too.
0: Yeah, yeah. You should do your upper lip. I'll pay for it.
3: No, bro. That's crazy. Hey, dude. Wild.
2: You can overline your lip too.
0: He thought that was a real off. You're like, nah, bro. Man, if you want to spend the money on that, man, buy me a barbecue grill.
3: Take a smoker. Yeah. Give me a trigger.
0: Give me something that we can all use.
2: Right.
0: What gives you ick about men or women? And real quick, Andrew, is there anyone that's in your life that's had some work done?
1: No. Thankfully, it's just always, you know, if I go to the Dodger games or out and about, I just notice it.
0: Yeah. That's what I'm telling you, man. It's everywhere now.
2: It's a trend.
0: It's not just Beverly Hills.
2: No, I think it's a trend. Man. Like, it's the thing that's popping right now.
0: Yeah, man. All righty. What gives you the ick? The ick.
2: Yeah.
0: Are we going to bring Raiden to the neighborhood? Oh, look at this guy over here. Look at our producer over here thinking y'all bad. Red, hello.
4: Hello.
0: Hello there, Red. Red, what gives you the ick, just that about men?
4: What gives me the ick is men that whine and complain.
0: Really?
4: Oh, they did this to me. Oh, they did that to me. I feel so bad. Like, stop whining.
0: Oh, man.
4: Y'all not going to even be able to take it if y'all had a menstrual cycle. Y'all would not be able to take it.
0: Hell no, man. We'd be calling in from work. Yeah. We'd be like, oh, I can't get there. Every month, I'd be up for like 3 to 7 days. Yeah. Like, being you good? No, man.
2: I can't, man.
0: And Red, don't make us try to carry a baby. That'd be
2: God forbid.
0: Oh, my God, dude. And we'll tell you all the time.
2: Like, yeah, no, like, yeah, you guys do always say that.
0: Yeah, I'm pregnant. I know you're pregnant. I've been pregnant for 7 months. I ain't mad at you. I'm glad at you. All righty, that was Red right there. Y'all hit us up. What gives you the ick, just that about men or women? Hit us up. Big Boy's
2: Big
0: Neighborhood.
2: Boy.
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0: 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Big Boy's Big Neighborhood. Boy. What gives you the ick about men or women? Ooh. We're going to bring Ruthie into the neighborhood and see what she gets ick from a man. All righty now. Ruthie, hello. Hello. All right now, Ruthie. What city are you from, Ruthie?
1: I'm from L.A.
0: Ruthie from L.A. Ruthie, what gives you the ick about men?
1: What gives me the ick about men is grown men having boogers all in their nose.
0: Oh, my gosh.
1: Them and the women. And when the bad breath. Like, when the last time you've been to the dentist, like, I know you smell your breath.
2: Oh, my God. That's so real.
1: It just makes me, it's like,
0: Right. Hey, man, I think if you're already in double digits, then you shouldn't have anything in your nose like that.
2: Yeah.
0: You know, you can get caught up and have a little something. Somebody like, hey, your left nostril or something.
3: Yeah.
0: But if you just got snotty nose and you're in double digits, if you're like 10 and up, then come on, family.
2: Yeah. Get it together.
0: Yeah, come on, man.
3: The other day, it gave me the ick, but I saw some girl, like, she was just wearing, like, random, like, PJs. But then they were sagging, and she was wearing boxers, too.
2: Oh.
0: I kind of like that little look.
3: No, the boxers. No.
0: I kind of like that casual.
3: The baggy. Boxers and the baggy.
0: You know what gives me the ick about women? And we usually don't go in on women like this, man. I remember I was coming out of a club, and it was this lady, this girl. She was sitting on the curb, and she had her legs, like, open. Mm-hmm. And it was just a gang of, like, throw up.
2: Oh.
0: Like, that gives me the ick when I see women that's just too gone. Like, I'm like, I'm straight.
2: That is icky.
0: I know I look better when y'all like that, but I don't want that. You know?
2: Yeah, no, I feel that.
0: Yeah, man. You're not talking with your hands now.
2: Right, I know. I'm trying to.
0: You're not doing burgers.
2: I know, I'm trying because I heard it's an ick. Nice. So I'm like.
3: No, I was gonna say, I sometimes get the ick, dog.
2: Oh, my God, dude.
3: Wait, go for it. You think you're.
2: No, it just randomly came.

0: up in my head right now. But one of my icks from guys is like when they have a small dog. I don't know why, but like a small dog grown man looks crazy. Like, I'm sorry, but.
1: And you talking about a dog that you can't even like really walk. If I see you coming from like Gold's Gym and you curling a dog like a football, like, come on, bro. Stop it, man.
0: Supposed to protect
1: you. Know what I'm saying? Over him. Yeah. You're going to throw the dog in somebody's face? Somebody come to rob us, you're going to throw the dog in their face. Hit us up. What gives you the ick about men or women? So do continue to hang out with us in the neighborhood, Big Boy's Big Neighborhood. Boy.

0: Newcastle's Old School Hot 93.5. And do continue to hang out with us in the neighborhood. Mariana, you just recently went to a hot yoga class.
1: Yes, and I was like, what set you guys off for no reason? Because, man, I was in that class stressing, getting mad about this lady in there, and I got to tell you all about it.
0: You're like, miss, doing too much. Can you slow down over there? Mariana's coming back with Speak on a Big Boy Neighborhood.

0: school, big boy big neighborhood. Boy. All righty now, Mariana, what you got, my love?
1: Yes, sir. So you already know that I'm trying to do like these different types of workouts. So I've been doing,
0: you've been on it though.
1: Yeah, I have. I've been sticking to the hot yoga. I found out that that one's
0: the working
1: like,
0: out.
1: Yeah, that one's the one that I really like. So the other day when I was taking my class. Something was really pissing me off in that class and I just couldn't figure it out. And I'm like, I'm supposed to be relaxing here. Why is this setting me off? And it was one of the other persons that was in there. One of the girls was doing too much with the yoga poses, like too much to the extent of like, you know, when like the teacher is teaching and the student wants to like be the teacher.
0: Overdo it.
1: Yes, like overdo it. Like she was doing that with the yoga poses. Like, and maybe it's because I was next to her. And mind you, we have a mirror in front of us.
0: Dude, but I know what this is.
1: Yes.
0: And did you do one of those like, why is this making me upset?
1: Yes. I kept thinking that over and over and I couldn't stop thinking about it because she was right next to me and it was like she was doing more than the instructor. Like I was like, bro, relax.
0: Like, slow down. We're not looking for teachers.
1: Right. Like we get it. You know it. You do yoga. This is your thing. Like, you know.
0: I get that with people that do karaoke. And I'm like, okay, you're a singer. All right.
1: Right, we get it.
0: Okay, yes.
1: That's my sister and my dad, man. They never want to pass the mic.
0: Really?
1: Yes.
0: Can they sing, though?
1: They can sing, but you know, like.
0: That's like karaoke for the amount of
2: time. Yeah, for sure.
0: Yeah, when you get up there and you're like, you know.
1: Yeah.
2: Have you ever been to the Santa Fe swap meet part when you get those guys dancing funk and they're trying to out-funk each other?
0: Oh, my God.
2: All right, big dog, we get it, dog. We've been in the game for a minute, dog. We get the two-step, it works, dog.
1: Right, we get it. We're in a hip-hop crew.
2: Pop, lock it up.
3: That's hilarious. I always see that at the basketball courts, too, that one guy that thinks he's Jordan. I'm like, bro, you're not. Relax.
1: Wearing the fit, going all out.
3: Yes, relax. He brings his shoes, too. Like a box. He opens a box, puts his shoes on. I'm like, yo, relax.
1: Cooper Dreams.
3: Like, you brought the shoes?
0: You be hating for good reasons, too, though. Like, look at him over there, stretching out. Right, and we all should be stretching out, but you hate that.
1: Exactly.
0: Yeah, look at this dude over here.
1: It's not that deep.
0: Hey, man.
1: But, man, it was triggering.
0: Was that
1: me
0: your
1: in
0: first
1: there
0: time seeing the lady?
1: Yeah,
0: at the
1: it was
0: hot
1: my
0: yoga
1: first
0: class
1: time. So I was like, you don't even go here. Who are you? Right?
0: Who are you?
3: Yes.
0: Who are you?
1: Showing up out of nowhere.
0: Yeah, man.
2: Groupon deal to show for one class.
1: For real.
0: Or, it came from like another state.
2: Yeah.
0: Just needed one while you were here.
1: Right.
0: And now here you are. Hey, man. For those out there, what sets you off for no reason? What sets you off for no reason, man? You know what sets me off for no reason sometimes? When people over chew.
1: Oh, yeah.
0: Yeah.
3: Yes.
1: Unnecessary.
3: Yes. Dude.
1: Yeah.
3: Oh, that's disgusting.
0: Yep. And talking.
3: And talking.
1: Yeah.
0: I'm like, man, please stop. I'm going to put my popper stopper back on my mic, you guys. Please allow me to.
3: Yo, I hate that.
0: Hit us up. What sets you off for no reason? Hit us up. Big Boys Neighborhood.
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0: 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Mariana was just recently at a hot yoga class.
1: Yes, sir.
0: And you said that there was someone next to you doing too much.
1: Yeah.
0: And low-key got on your nerves.
1: Yeah, like a little too much with the yoga poses. Like, I get it. That's what we're here for, but too much.
0: Like, you all stiff.
1: Yeah.
0: All right. So we're asking you, what sets you off for no reason? We're going to bring Nicole into the neighborhood and see what's going down with Nicole up in here. Nicole, hello.
2: Hello.
0: Hello there, Nicole. What up? Nicole, what sets you off for no reason, Nicole?
2: Okay, well, first I got to say, I'm probably that annoying teacher's pet in the workout class, only because I freaking love to, like, get down, and it's just a good time. But anyway,
0: and I love you for that, Nicole.
1: I'm here for it, yeah.
0: I love you for it. So aside from that, what sets you off for no reason, Nicole?
2: So I don't know if this is too niche now that everybody is online, but... Oh, this, like, what corporate upspeak, and it's like everything that they say has to end like this, and they make you feel like you're just so dumb, and it's just so freaking aggravating.
1: Yes.
0: No, man. Hey, dude, you know what's another one that sets me off for no reason? Is that vocal fry. When you hear girls be like, yeah, and then all of them can. And they hold
2: it to the... Yes, that girl, Patia, Patia, whatever her name is, I think she does that quite a bit. It's like they're swallowing their words.
0: Oh, my God. And I saw the one dude, he was like, you say all the time. Yes, that anyway, sets me off really for no crazy, reason. Yeah. So you say you probably teacher's pet at these classes, Nicole?
2: What's that?
0: You say you probably teacher's pet at those classes, too?
2: No, but I think I do say irritating people because I have a good time. And, you know, when everyone's all drenched and just, like, sweating and red, and I'm just like, oh, let's go, let's do this. But also, like, I don't mean to. Maybe it's just, like, my teacher's pet.
0: Oh, I love it.
1: Right.
0: Hold on for a second. We got to bring her back.
1: Yeah.
0: Yeah, hell yeah.
1: At least she's
0: but yeah, that little, that little talk.
1: Yeah, that's a thing.
0: That and also the vocal fry. That, yes. Yeah. I saw one thing where the dude was like, it was a parody, but he was at a coffee shop. And he was like, yeah, I take a coffee. And she was like, why are you talking like that? He's like, you talk like that.
1: What?
0: Like, oh, my gosh. Man.
1: Wait, do I do that?
0: No, you don't vocal fry.
1: Okay,
0: no,
1: good. No, I'm like, that's a little different.
0: Yeah, you're Noah.
1: Yeah. Okay.
0: But there's a lot of girls that's on Noah.
3: I do.
0: Do I speak like that? Yeah. Noah. All righty. What sets you off for no reason? Hit us up. Big Boy. Big Neighborhood.

0: El Paso's old school Hot 93.5. Big Boys Neighborhood, we're speaking on it. What sets you off for no reason? We're going to bring Carla into the neighborhood and see what's going down with Carla. Carla, hello.
1: Hello.
0: Hello there, Carla. Hi. Carla, what sets you off for no reason, Carla?
1: Oh, my God. People that think they know everything.
0: Oh, my God. That's so annoying to those of us who do.
1: Right? Like, you're talking to them about a certain situation, and they're like, oh, yeah, well, my cousin went through that, and this and that happened, so you need to do this. You know?
0: Yeah. Like, could you just shut your ass up?
2: Can I vent?
0: Yeah, man.
2: Can you be a friend and listen?
0: Like, yeah, sometimes just listen to what I'm saying.
3: 1,000%.
0: Yeah, man.
3: I don't want to hear none of that.
0: Or the remedy.
3: Right.
0: Like, sometimes you just don't want the remedy. You're like, man, just let me have it. Yeah. You know what pisses me off, what sets me off for no reason? Yeah. Is when, and I know it can be, but if I'm going through something or whatever, don't tell me it could be worse.
3: Yeah.
0: You know what I'm saying? Like, I know it could be worse.
3: Yes. Yeah.
0: Or don't tell me I got a lot to be thankful for.
3: Yes.
0: I know that.
3: Yes.
0: Just let me have this right now.
3: The fake positive energy.
0: Oh, my God, man.
2: Yeah. I hate, like, when it comes to, like, legal things, too. Like when you get a ticket, it's like, I would have did it. This is how you fight it. This is what you do. And this is how you get it. It's like, dude, that sounds confusing.
0: Amen.
2: That doesn't sound easy. Like, they know the answers.
0: And now, Carla, with social media, everyone's an expert.
4: Yeah. Mm-hmm.
0: Everyone's an expert, Carla.
1: I have something. Everybody's a psychologist.
0: Yeah.
2: Oh, yeah, man.
0: I love how I get, and what sets me off, I don't know if y'all get these too, but I'll get like a DM or I get something that'll say that how they can make my page grow on social media. Then I go there and you got like 4 followers.
2: Yes.
0: I'm like, dude, use your remedy and your strategy on you.
2: Yeah.
0: And then let me see the number. Then I'm like, oh, this person could really help me out. Go ahead, Lou.
5: I got a similar to Carlos, but kind of a little different. It's a spin where you tell somebody like the facts, and they don't want to give you that you're right about it.
0: Oh, yeah. Oh,
5: like, for example, you know, let's say somebody's girlfriend is like, hey, I wonder, I don't understand why they do this. And then I'll tell them, like, well, the reason they do this is for this reason, this specific reason. And she'll be like, okay, yeah, maybe. No, there is no maybe.
2: That's what it is. I'm telling you what it is.
5: Yes.
3: You
0: know what sets me off for no reason?
5: Yeah.
0: When you won't say her name. Y'all know what you're talking about, right?
2: It's for a friend.
5: Yeah.
0: Do you know what you're talking about for real?
2: No, I don't.
5: Okay, well, my girl does this.
0: Yeah.
3: I had a feeling.
5: Yeah, maybe.
0: Hey, man.
5: No, there's no baby.
2: It's like deep.
0: He's high key talking about Marlon.
5: They don't take out the engines and the vehicles at the dealerships. No, they don't.
0: Don't do that, bro. Don't do that.
2: No, that's right.
0: Now you got to tell the story.
5: No, I'm just saying that one time we were driving by a dealership and my girl Myra was like, huh. They don't put, like, locks or gates around the dealerships. I was like, no. I was like, so what do? They take out the engines out of the cars every night?
2: Oh, my God, man. No, I couldn't even look at her.
5: Yeah, man. I couldn't tell her
0: Hey, man, that's
5: facts.
0: When you just give up. You like, yeah, probably. What sets you off for no reason? Hit us up. No one's scary about that.
2: Yeah.
0: Somebody out there that's listening, like, they don't?
3: Right.
0: Big Boys Neighborhood.
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0: at 93.5 El Paso's Old School. Big Boys Big Neighborhood. Boy. We're talking about it. What sets you off for no reason? We're going to bring MJ into the neighborhood to see what's going down with MJ. Oh, no. MJ, hello.
1: Hello.
0: Hello there, MJ.
1: Hello.
0: MJ, what city are you calling from, MJ?
1: Lancaster.
0: Lancaster up in here. What sets you off for no reason, MJ?
1: Having to repeat myself over and over. And if I have to say it the fifth time, like I said, it's going to sound very unpretty.
0: Wow. Now, what were you saying? What sets you off for no reason? What were you saying?
1: Having to repeat myself.
0: Okay. But when we are asking what sets you off for no reason, what sets you off, MJ?
2: It's still starting to get no pretty right now.
0: Hey, man. She was like, Big, I told you. It sets me off for no reason, and now you're going to do it. Yeah, man. She was like, well, maybe his headphones are messing up. Because right. You know, I know he's stupid, but I know he's not that stupid.
2: Wow.
0: Yeah, man. So that's one of the things that sets you off for no reason.
1: Yes, absolutely. No reason. Man, oh, man.
0: Right.
3: People have to deal with that a lot with me because I have bad hearing, from one of my ears. And I know people be getting mad. Like, I know because my sister gets mad all the time. She'll be like, you know what? I'm not telling you anything anymore.
0: Yeah. You're like, well, tell

0: on this side.
1: Right. I'm like, it's not my fault you mumble. She gets even more mad.
2: Call her a mumble rapper.
3: Wow.
2: You're a mumble sister.
3: You're a mumble complainer.
0: Let's bring Marquise into the neighborhood and see what's going down with Marquise up in here. Brother Marquise, hello.
4: Hello, big boy.
0: Hello there, Marquise.
3: What up, dog?
0: Marquise, what set you off for no reason, Marquise?
4: Happy Magnetic Motion Mondays. It's when you go grocery shopping and people, for some reason, they get in the interest. They just stop their grocery cart doing whatever they doing, going over what they trying to get in the store, or they stay in the middle of the highway like it's not a lot of traffic.
0: Mm-hmm. Hey, dude, you know what I do? I don't do it rudely, but in my head, I'd be like, oh, that must be Jonathan Ralph's or something, because they must own Ralph's.
3: Yeah, right.
0: Yeah, they must own Ralph's Supermarket then.
3: Right.
0: Yeah. And there's times when, you do it, huh, Jesus?
3: Yes, I do it. Yes,
0: Let me tell you what I do.
3: I'm sorry.
0: And this is what I'll do, Marquise. If I need to stop, I'll put mine where somebody's not going to cross.
1: Right.
0: But
1: right,
0: just that whole stopping, or when you have somebody that stop in the aisle and they back up too, now they got the whole aisle.
1: Yeah. You got to park.
0: Or when you have moms that's there and they start having conversations.
4: Grocery store etiquette right there.
1: 1,000%.
0: Yeah, or when they're like, oh my God, I saw such and such. She's so big now. I'm like, can y'all have this conversation? Like,
3: away from these crackers?
0: Chips, yeah. You know what I'm saying? Like, please.
1: Move.
0: Yeah, get out the way. Get out the way, moms. Literally. Get out the way. All righty, now do continue to hang out with you. Want to hear from you as well. What sets you off for no reason? Big Boy's Neighborhood.

0: Hello.
1: This is Luther Lufay from Alpine Tickets, and I have your package here, just that I'm running about 40 minutes behind, so I'll be there in a little bit.
0: I don't know what package you're talking about.
1: From Alpine Tickets?
0: I don't think so.
1: Okay, is this 7?
0: That's the number you've got.
1: Oh, okay.
0: Who are you trying to find?
1: I was the tickets are under a...
0: Nobody here ordered anything like that.
1: Because there were 6 front row tickets, and this is a rap concert, and I was like, this doesn't sound like a guy that's into rap music.
0: I have no idea how you got that.
1: Well, who can you put on the phone?
0: I am.
1: And you sound like you don't want these tickets now because Drake isn't going to be on there, sir.
0: I better not get charged for this.
1: It's 6 front row tickets, so it was $1,200.
0: You show up and try to give me those tickets, and I'll be calling the state police.
1: Sir, well, why did you order the tickets? Is it for your grandkids or?
0: Nobody ordered the tickets.
1: And these are front row seats, so it's obvious.
0: I don't give a darn what they are. Nobody ordered tickets.
1: Sir, I didn't call to get you upset. Just let me bring these tickets by.
0: You are not bringing those tickets by.
1: And you just enjoy yourself.
0: Those tickets were not ordered by anybody here.
1: Okay.
0: I make myself clear.
1: So you thought that I was going to take him over to this address and leave the tickets there, and you were going to come by and think you were going to see Drake for free.
0: I'll tell you what.
1: Yes.
0: I want your name and phone number, and I'm calling the state police.
1: Sir, I didn't call to get you upset. You're in your panties in a bunch.
0: Somebody ordered $1,200 worth of tickets using my name.
1: You ordered $1,200 worth of tickets.
0: The hell I did.
1: Why are you upset with me? Because I'm dropping
0: your
1: tickets.
0: You're trying to scam me for $1,200 worth of tickets.
1: Sir,
0: damn.
1: I'm not trying to scam you, sir. You need to calm the down and stop yelling at me, you
0: kiss my ass.
1: You kiss my ass.
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0: 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And do continue to hang with us in the neighborhood. Mariana, what you got?
1: When Jessie Reyes came in the neighborhood, such great energy.
2: I love her,
1: but
2: man.
1: When she came in, she talked about life balance, and I think we all can relate that. Nobody really has that.
2: I know, man.
3: For real.
2: I'm trying to balance the weak-ass chair I have over here. Coming back, Mari, Jessie Reyes. Y'all continue to hang with us in the neighborhood.

0: 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Big Boys Big Neighborhood. Boys. Mariana in the neighborhood. Marty to the party. We're talking about our recent visit from Jessie Reyes.
1: Yes, sir. You know, she was in here and she was such a great vibe.
2: Oh, I love her.
1: We asked her about Drake and how she felt about the three albums.
3: I love it.
2: Yeah.
3: I love it. I love it.
0: Oh, I think everybody
3: I literally hit him off a line because I was like, yo, this bar is crazy. The first of all, the Aiden Ross bar, I was like, yo, this
2: is Oh, my God.
0: Hey, man, the wordplay on I was Aiden Ross.
1: Yes.
3: I also like love the opportunity to exhale all that creativity at once.
4: Yeah, it was crazy. The rollout was insane.
3: That must feel so good. That must feel so good to just.
2: That was a great album, deep, huh?
3: So yeah, I'd love
0: But you
3: to
0: got like
3: it.
0: How many songs that you haven't released?
3: That
0: three,
3: I haven't?
0: 400, 500, 1,000, mm-hmm. 1,000, like
3: maybe.
0: Yeah. So just put out 10 albums. You
3: know what I'm saying? They're not all good.
0: Yeah. Drake ain't got nothing on you. But see, that's what's worried. That's what's you talking about. They're not all good. See, you worried about quality. Yeah. Just put out quantity. There it is. Hey, man, was that you, Chuck, who put the beeps in on that one?
5: Yeah, she had a long S word.
0: Those were some loud-ass beeps, man.
1: I was like, damn.
0: Hell yeah, man. Everybody was taking their headphones off. Yeah. Sorry if anybody was driving in the car and you swerved a little bit.
1: Yeah,
0: that was our guy, real. Chuck, doing our production right there, man. But shout-out to Jessie Reyes.
1: Yeah.
0: Hey, man, and I think with her, she is extremely talented, right? Mm-hmm. But I feel like sometimes the business is too much for her.
1: Yeah.
0: Like, she wanted to be creative, but I think, like, that was the first time I heard her say she was kind of tired from the touring, and rightfully so. You know what I'm saying? And you really got to take care of your peace and your mental, because Jessie Reyes, anyone, you're not good to anyone unless you're good to yourself.
1: 1,000%.
0: And as I said, I'm talking to myself as well. You know what I'm saying? All right, now, do continue to hang with us in the neighborhood, Big Boys Neighborhood.

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1: Big Boys Neighborhood.
0: All right, we're going to go ahead and get on out of here. Definitely want to thank you for hanging out with us in the neighborhood. Yes. Enjoyed having you in the neighborhood. Hopefully you enjoyed hanging out with us as well. Once again, Jessie Reyes, always good to have the queen in the neighborhood. Sir. Protect her by all means necessary.
2: 1,000%.
0: That is my little partner right there. You can find that entire interview with Jessie Reyes. It's right there at Big Boy TV, our YouTube channel. And as you're watching, make sure you hit that subscribe button. And also, thank you to everybody that hit us up, man. You got into your what gives you the ick about men or women.
2: Yeah, we got a lot of icks.
0: I know, man.
2: I didn't know about that bird hands one. Like, that one kind of...
0: Don't let that be a thing about bird hands talking with your hands.
2: I got my hands all tucked now.
0: Yeah, that's new trash. That is new trash.
3: Once I see, like, little things in women's hair, I'm just like, oh my god, like dandruff.
0: Oh yeah, and you got to think, like, you probably see it seldom. You know, I see it all because you're short.
3: Oh,
0: yeah. With me, I see it all the time because I'm taller.
2: Yes. Right.
0: So
2: right.
0: I'll see somebody's head, and I'm like, oh man, I'm like connect the dots.
3: It's like,
0: dude, you got frosty flakes in here.
2: But dude, it's when a guy's breath smells, like that's like a big ick for me too, because I feel like I'm like, I don't want to be all close to you, and you're like,
0: could you kiss a guy with bad breath?
2: No.
0: What about you, Louie? Could you kiss a guy with bad breath? Red, could you kiss a guy with bad breath?
4: No.
0: Okay.
3: With good breath?
0: Yeah.
4: Good breath, maybe.
0: Right there.
2: But there's a possibility.
0: That's my guy, Red, from Australia. Hello. He was like, I don't know. He was like, any Americans here? Hook me up. He was like, I'm here for a day or two. You know what I'm saying? But thank you guys for hanging out with us. My people, I got some friends here from Japan as well.
2: Yeah.
0: Yeah, we're laughing and they're like, what is he laughing at?
2: It's giving World Cup.
0: Yeah, it is. Ain't it though?
2: Yeah.
0: Ain't it
2: we're
0: though?
2: We're coming together.
0: We will leave on that note.
2: Yes.
0: Thank you guys for hanging out with us. We are Big Boy Neighborhood and we are gone.
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1: I don't know why, but this past Friday was the most busy Friday of my life. And everyone, that is anyone, clearly needed me for something. I mean, it's

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1: I see a lot of people don't like to talk about this crisis. 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

Old School Hot 93.5. So I want you to chime with your two cents. Whose responsibility is it for your kids' education? Okay, there's obviously a few answers, but there's only one that's right. All right, so send us a good to Emma.

0: 93.5 El Paso's Old School. So we're talking about this viral video. This user by the name Darius Crooks, he's a high school teacher in Houston, Texas. He said they just started school and the kids cannot read or write, or not to the level that they should be at in high school. So now the question is, whose responsibility is it to make sure that your kids can read and write at that level? What about you?
1: The responsibility falls on both. And, you know, it falls on the parents because it's your child and you're supposed to sit there and teach them. The teaching does not just happen when they're at school. It happens at home as well. You are their first teacher.
0: See, and that's exactly what I would say. Because I remember when I was young, my granny had me reading a book, at least one book, every week, every summer. They didn't have to be long books, but like at least one type of some like short novel, whatever it is, just to keep my mind sharp. So whose responsibility is it for your kids to know how to read and write? All right. So until we got Warren G up next, Sierra's on the way.
2: Eric was way behind on his test.
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1: 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El Paso's old school, Hot 93.5.
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1: Now, I ain't talked to my husband since like Sunday. 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Hit that red mic, slash your Tui's. We're talking about this viral video. This high school teacher said that the kids can't read or write. I believe he's out of Houston, Houston, Texas. And he said high school, he came back and the kids can't read or write. Now, some people said that this was just like a rage bait video. Like he was just not being serious, which he did delete it. But, you know, the internet lived forever. But it does open the conversation we have been having. If you follow any teachers on social media, there's teachers with whole podcasts. They will tell you the kids are, one, not behaving, two, not, you know, reading and writing up to stuff. So whose responsibility is it? Stay tuned. I got Flo Rida up next and LL on the way.
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School Hot 93.5. 3 minutes for that to read. I got Tupac up next. Any request, shout out at me, A-S-H-L-E-E on air. I want you to chime in. Whose responsibility is it? Is it the parents or the teachers for your kids to know how to read and write?

0: Gotcha. El Paso's old school, Hot 93.5. The conversation on the block today, whose responsibility is it for your parents or for your kids to know how to read and write? What's up?
1: I'm kind of with them because a lot of parents really care more about what their kids look like. They putting more into their kids wearing weave, lashes, the boys wearing the expensive shoes and clothes and doing all this prom pictures in the eighth grade with money, but yet the kids can't read. That's ridiculous, and parents need to blame themselves for that.
0: I think obviously, like, it's not everybody, you know, but I think we all know some people who may be that way. But if anything, the kids got to know how to read and write. Okay, you can't read, you can't move forward in life, right? But say 2 1 o'clock, your next keyword. Exactly. And with the keyword, you can't spell and read and spell the right keyword, you ain't gonna win this trip to Vegas. And 1 o'clock is your next keyword to win your free trip to our Harmony Music Festival. Don't move.
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0: 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What you say?
1: Secondly, it falls on the school district. It falls on the teachers, because why were these children pushed to the next grade? And that's nothing new. We've seen it before, of children being pushed onto the next grade, maybe because of understaffing.
0: True, I have heard that a lot. That I ain't got no kids, but I have heard that right now, especially after COVID, understaffing, a lot of teachers are quitting because they don't have the resources, and because some of the kids ain't got no home training. Kids are coming in talking to teachers crazy. Like, it's a lot going on. So you leave your two cents on our free iHeartRadio app, stream us at the red mic. Whose responsibility is it? Does it fall on the most that your kids can read and write? All right, stay tuned. I got too close. Up next, we'll get into Donald Jones on the way. Don't move.
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0: El Paso's old school Hot 93.5. What's up, Brian G? Rolling with you on a Monday. Got your throwbacks all the way. Got DMX and Party Up. Got Nelly and Kelly with Dilemma and Montel Jordan. This is how we do it. Last week, I was talking about Rihanna, how she took her kids to see Rihanna drive. And that's a big flex when you show your kids you got your own street. What is your biggest flex in life? I think for me, it would be, and I tell anybody that would listen, that I opened for Tracy Morgan doing stand-up comedy for 6 shows. Like solid sets after the show. Got to talk with Tracy and kind of go over some of my jokes and work on stuff. Chris Tucker came out to one of the shows. Got to hang out with him. That's my biggest flex in life. What is your biggest flex in life? Jasmine, what is it?
1: My biggest flex is how close I am with my two parents and my two brothers.

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El Paso's old school Hot 93.5. Talking about your biggest flex, Mello hit me up on Instagram at TheBrianGrimes. Said biggest flex, buying his own house. First person in his family to own a house. What's your biggest flex? Hit me up. Talk back feature on that.

0: Ryan G, rolling with you on a Monday. Got your throwbacks on the way. Got T.I., whatever you like. Ice Cube and Mac 10. You could do it. And T-Pain and Young Jock buy you a drink. Talking about your biggest flex. Rihanna showed her kids Rihanna Drive in Barbados. That's a big flex when you can show your kids you got your own street. My biggest flex, that I did 6 comedy shows with Tracy Morgan. Opened the shows, decent sets. They were all pretty solid. To me, that's my biggest flex. What is your biggest flex? What's up, Troy?
1: Man, what's going on? What's going on?
0: What's going on, Troy? What's your biggest flex, man?
1: I got to tell you, today this conversation started something in me, and I was going to talk about the rappers I met and, you know, and all the things that would make sense, but today I'm actually thinking about my transformation.
0: Okay.
1: My biggest flex was back 6 years ago. My father passed in 2020. I changed my life.
0: All right.
1: I started being more into doing what God wanted me to do. So first, he started showing me how to start helping people. So I started my own YouTube, Instagram, and TikTok about basically I empower people to know themselves, learn and grow. Think about who you are. Don't look at nobody else. Look inside of you and have accountability and let God show you who you can be.
0: All right.
1: And then not alone with that, he allowed me to start my own trucking company after I left the post office of 20 years. So my transformation will be my biggest flex.
0: Congratulations on that transformation, Troy, and thanks for calling. Now I feel real shallow. We got people calling in talking about their family and how tight they are, their biggest flex. We got Troy talking about his life transformation, his biggest flex. Me, I'm talking about I opened for Tracy Morgan for 6 shows. I got to get my life together. Meanwhile... You guys got another chance to win your trip to Las Vegas with $1,000 in your pocket. 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

El Paso's old school, Hot 93.5. Brian G, rolling with you on a Monday. Got Kanye West and Jamie Foxx in about 4 minutes. On Friday, reports came out that Diddy was released from solitary confinement. So

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1: 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Yes, it's a trifling friend indeed. 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

0: El Paso's old school Hot 93.5. Kanye's wife might have to take the stand in a trial against Kanye. What's up, Brian G? Rolling with you on a Monday. Got throwbacks on the way. Got TLC, no scrubs. Ja Rule and Ashanti and Mesmerize. And Johnny Gill, Rub You the Right Way. A few more minutes to drop in the keyword. 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So Kanye West got a trial coming up in October about the hostile work environment that he puts people in. There's a lawsuit pending. Well, his wife is on the witness list, but on the defense side. So she might be called to the stand to testify on behalf of Kanye West. I'm suggesting that she gets some sort of shirt that covers up her goods when she goes to court.
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